0: The Horn Concerto No. 1 by Richard Strauss, the London Symphony Orchestra, led by East von Kertész. The hornist was Barry Tuckwell. I'm Greg Kostraba. Stay tuned. Music of Beethoven begins the classical happy hour next. 2 hours of great music, carefully chosen to get you home in good spirits. 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

The overture from Ludwig van Beethoven's Incidental Music to a Play Called The Ruins of Athens. The German Chamber Philharmonic of Bremen was conducted by Daniel Harding. On the way next, we've got some American music evoking a generally uplifting, sometimes courageous, yet playful spirit. 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When Michael Torkey was writing Javelin in the early 1990s, he noted what came out was, quote, a sense of valor among short flashes and sweeps that reminded him of something in flight, a light spear thrown, perhaps, but not in the sense of a weapon, more in the spirit of a competition. This is Javelin by Michael Torkey, John Williams conducting the Boston Pops on 89.5 KBOC.

a piece that really took flight during the 1998 Summer Olympics in Atlanta, Javelin by Michael Torkey. John Williams conducted the Boston Pops Orchestra. We've got a Baroque moment next, courtesy of Francesco Maria Veracini on the Classical Happy Hour. 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And while you're there, check out this weekend's suggestions. Right now, a suite of dances by Francesco Maria Veracini. This is his Overture No. 2, played by L'Arte dell'Arco on 89.5 KBOK.

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The Overture No. 2 by Francesco Maria Veracini here on 89.5 KBOC, Federico Guglielmo conducting L'Arte dell'Arco. A French composer takes us to Naples next here on 89.5. Greg Kustraba, thanks for tuning into the Classical Happy Hour on this Thursday. 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Right now, the Suite No. 5 by Jules Massenet, subtitled Neapolitan Scenes. 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

Neapolitan Scenes, the Suite Number 5 by Jules Massenet. Jean-Yves Ossance conducted the New Zealand Symphony Orchestra. On the way next, we'll hear music by a Bohemian composer who brought the court orchestra in Mannheim, Germany, up to a standard unrivaled in its day. 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KBOC's First Take is your first take on the latest classical recordings, and our own Michael Keelan recently talked with the Milan Conservatory's clarinet professor Luigi Magistrelli. Magistrelli has a new album of trios for an instrumental combination created by Mozart, viola, clarinet, and piano. 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Right now, a clarinet concerto in B-flat by Johann Stamitz. Here's the Academy of St. Martin in the Fields with clarinetist Sabine Meyer on the Classical Happy Hour.

0: music from a stalwart of the great Mannheim Court Orchestra in 18th century Germany, Johann Stamitz. That was the Clarinet Concerto in B-flat. Clarinetist Sabine Meyer joining Iona Brown in the Academy of St. Martin in the Fields. Some wonderful music from Prokofiev's ballet Romeo and Juliet is coming up next. 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Greg Kustrava, thanks so much for tuning in on this Thursday. KBOK's Heart of the Arts feature keeps you up to date on what's happening in the Valley's classical music scene. 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And a new episode is scheduled to drop Sunday morning.
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The Montagues and the Capulets, also known as the Dance of the Knights, music from Sergei Prokofiev's ballet Romeo and Juliet. The Chamber Orchestra of Europe was conducted by Yannick Nézet-Séguin with violinist Lisa Batiashvili. Music of Vivaldi is coming up next here on the Classical Happy Hour as we bring you a Baroque moment. 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More at readonarizona.org. How well do you know the Grand Canyon State? Well, KBOC's A to Z quiz will test your knowledge of all things Arizona, such as what is the hottest temperature ever recorded in the state? It's one of this week's questions. Try the A to Z quiz. It's at play.kbok.org. Right now, Baroque violinist Giuliano Carmignola joining the Venice Baroque Orchestra. This is a violin concerto in B-flat by Antonio Vivaldi on Classical KBOC.

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a violin concerto in B-flat by Antonio Vivaldi. And in case you're keeping count, that's RV catalog listing 375. The Venice Baroque Orchestra, led there by Andrea Marcon. The violinist was the ever-terrific Giuliano Carmignola. A symphony by the father of German opera is next here on 89.5. Agrak Kustraba, thanks for tuning into the Classical Happy Hour on this Thursday. 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With his groundbreaking operas Der Freischütz, Silvana, Euryanthe, and Oberon, Carl Maria von Weber influenced two generations of German composers, and he brought his keen dramatic sense to his two symphonies from 1807. Here's the second, played by the BBC Philharmonic on 89.5 KBOC.

I love that bassoonlek that rounds out that Symphony No. 2 by Carl Maria von Weber. We heard the BBC Philharmonic Juan Homena conducting on the Classical Happy Hour. Well, one good Weber deserves another next here on 89.5 KBOC. 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KBOC's First Take is your first take on the latest classical recordings. There's a new album of trios for viola, clarinet, and piano by the clarinet professor at the Milan Conservatory, Luigi Magistrelli. KBOC's Michael Keelan chatted with Magistrelli on First Take, and you can hear that conversation on demand. 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It's at firsttake.kbok.org. Right now, some variations for trumpet and orchestra by Friedrich Dionysius Weber. No relation to Carl Maria von Weber, although they lived right about the same time. Here's trumpeter Niklas Eklund with the Swedish Chamber Orchestra on KBOC.

Variations for Trumpet and Orchestra by Fredrik Weber. We heard the Swedish Chamber Orchestra led by Roy Goodman with trumpet soloist Niklas Eklund. Legendary Spanish pianist Alicia de la Rocha rounds out the classical happy hour next. Greg Kostraba, thanks for joining me this evening. I'll be back tomorrow afternoon at 2. Hope you can tune in then. 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

Pianist Alicia de la Rocha with El Puerto from Iberia by Albaniz. 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Good evening, I'm your host, Stuart Martin. I hope you've been having a cooler day than yesterday. Less humid anyway, but beautiful clouds up there in the sky. We have music for you this evening by Mozart, his wonderful Symphony No. 40. We're also going to hear American soprano Dawn Upshaw, and we have a rousing overture by Berlioz, all pretty soon, but we're going to begin with a concerto by Telemann. Telemann pretty much ruined the curve for many composers of his time because he not only composed for multiple instruments, he also set himself the task of learning how to play them just so he could write better for them. Here he tackles a flute, violin, and cello, all as soloists in a concerto with the Berlin Baroque soloists.

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0: The entrance of the guests from Wagner's opera Tannhäuser. Sergiu Comisiona conducted the Houston Symphony. Well, a bit closer to home, how well do you know our Grand Canyon state? KBOX A to Z quiz tests your knowledge of all things Arizona, and it's fun. It's not really difficult. Do you know, for instance, what the hottest temperature ever recorded in Arizona is? It's one of this week's questions. You can try the A to Z quiz at play.kbark.org.
1: French film and television composer Philippe Sard has scored over 200 projects across six decades. His name may not ring any bells, but he's an Academy Award nominee with plenty of music worth exploring. 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

cooling off this evening here at K-Bach with Waves of the Danube, a waltz by Ivanovici and the Budapest Strauss Ensemble, conducted by István Bogár. K-Bach's first take is your first take on the latest classical recordings. The Milan Conservatory's professor of clarinet is Luigi Magistrelli, and he has a new recording of trios for an instrumental combination that was created by Mozart, viola, clarinet and piano. The recording does have Mozart's trio, but it also has another one by Schumann and Moore as well. And K-Bach's Michael Keelan interviewed Magistrelli on First Take. 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Well, if you watched the recent prequel, a fictional prequel to Jane Austen's Pride and Prejudice, the other Bennet sister, you'll appreciate this next piano concerto because it's composed by a contemporary of Jane Austen's, John Field. In fact, his family was living in Bath when Jane Austen visited the city, so they may very well have passed each other in the street. Here's the piano concerto number 4 by John Field, and our soloist is Michael O'Rourke.

the Piano Concerto No. 4 by John Field, soloist Michael O'Rourke, the London Mozart Players, and conductor Matthias Bamert. 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Berlioz, ever the romantic, always inspired by a good dramatic piece of fiction. He'd been reading some James Fenimore Cooper, Red Rover, when he was writing the overture, The Corsair.

Need a little pep up this evening. That's your ticket. The overture, the Corsair by Berlioz, the San Diego Symphony, and conductor Yoav Talmi. Going back to the Baroque in just a moment. 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

0: A serenade in F major by Heineken, the Cologne Musik Antiqua, conducted by Reinhard Goebel. K-Bock is everywhere you are with great music like that. 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

All the excitement of the bullring with Bizet's opera Carmen. We heard the first suite there, the Mexico City Philharmonic, and conductor Enrique Batiz in that recording. 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

Haydn's Violin Concerto No. 4. Haydn himself was reputed to be a pretty good violinist, and we heard the Cologne Concerto there with soloist Midori Zeiler. 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

Polish composer Henryk Gorecki's Symphony No. 3. We heard the slow movement from the Symphony of Sorrowful Songs, featuring soprano Dawn Upshaw and the London Sinfonietta, conducted by David Zinman. 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

0: A double oboe concerto in F major by Albinoni. He lived in Venice at the same time as Vivaldi. We heard soloists Anthony Camden and Julia Girdwood with the London Virtuosi, conducted by John Georgiadis. You can stay on top of what's happening at KBARC because we're on Facebook and Instagram as well as at kbarc.org.
1: Many of the best-known composers from the Baroque era in history were from Germany, France, England, Italy, and Spain. This weekend, you'll hear music from Scandinavia, such as Swedish violinist and composer Johan Agrell. Leipzig-born musician

Musician Johan Scheibe, who pursued his successful career in Denmark, and Norwegian composer Johan Heinrich Berlin. It's on Sunday Baroque this week. From 6 to 10 a.m. here on KBOX.

Stravinsky's Pulcinella Suite, the Orpheus Chamber Orchestra. KBOX Heart of the Arts feature keeps you up to date on what's happening on the Valley's classical music scene. 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Ignaz Pleyel was not just a composer and a pianist, he also built pianos. In fact, the Pleyel pianos were Chopin's favorite instrument, and he wouldn't play anything else but Pleyels. We're going to hear one of Ignaz Pleyel's compositions next, a Sinfonia Concertante in A major.

A Sinfonia Concertante in A Major by Pleyel, with the Academy of St. Martin in the Fields, conducted by Iona Brown, violinist Werner Grobholz and Werner Genuit at the piano. We play classical music 24 hours a day, 7 days a week here at KBARC. 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

The Wedding Day at Trolldhagen by Grieg, played by pianist Ji-Yoon Kim. 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More at readonarizona.org.

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0: Esa-Pekka Salonen led the Los Angeles Philharmonic with that arrangement by Schoenberg of Bach's Prelude and Fugue in E-flat major, the St. Anne, Schmidt-Listing 552. You know, Bach became blind late in life, and if you know someone who loves to read but does have trouble seeing the print or even holding a magazine, Sunsounds is the broadcast of the reading of more than 200 different publications. They're all kept right up to date. Nothing is edited out, not even the grocery ads from the newspapers, so you miss nothing. It's all right there. Newspapers, magazines, books. It's all free. You can find out more as well at sunsounds.org.
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Quit Dat Foolish, a little piece by William Grant Still, known as the Dean of African American Composers. And we heard violinist Zena Schiff with the Royal Scottish National Orchestra, conducted by Avlana Eisenberg. Mozart on the way in just a minute, but if you have a minute, 60 seconds is all it takes to play KBARC's Minute Mix. You can visit play.kbarc.org and have yourself some fun for just 60 seconds there. Mozart's marvellous symphony, number 40, is next this evening. The Royal Concertgebouw Orchestra is conducted by Nicolas Anoncourt.

Mozart's Symphony No. 40 with the Royal Concertgebouw Orchestra, conducted by Nikolaus Arnoncourt. Well, coming up on Sunday, we have the Scottsdale Philharmonic giving a concert. They'll be up at La Casa de Cristo Lutheran Church. It's at 63rd Street and Bell Road. And that concert is on Sunday afternoon and begins at 4 o'clock. You know, we have a calendar listing of events on our website. 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Aaron Copland goes to Mexico next. He had a wonderful time, you'll be glad to hear. And he went to a particular nightclub which had three doors to it for different clientele. One door was for the well-heeled, so to speak. The middle door was for the middle of the road patrons of the nightclub. But the third door didn't even have a floor. It was a dirt floor. And that was for the people who'd come in from the countryside, the workers, the peasants at the time. And there was a little sign up over that third door that said, please don't worry about putting your cigarettes out on the floor. We don't want you to, because some of the women here are dancing without shoes on.

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0: El Salón Mexico by Aaron Copland. We heard the Colorado Symphony Orchestra there, conducted by Andrew Litton. 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

Ballade Musica, playing a two-part sonata by Lorenzi. KPOC is your connection to the vibrant art scene here in the Valley, and we've had some of the area's finest classical musicians come into the studio, including guitarist Martha Masters and the Helios Renaissance Ensemble, and we've heard them play and be interviewed. 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

Amoroso de Concert by Saint-Saëns with horn player Hermann Baumann in that recording, and the Leipzig Gewandhaus Orchestra conducted by Kurt Mazur. I'm your host, Duart Martin, and we're nearly done for today, but Michael Keelan will be taking over in about 15 minutes or so with your midnight snack, so I'll be leaving you with some chamber music by Kozeluc, a string quartet played by the Stamick Quartet. That's coming up in just a little bit here. First of all, though, a reminder that if you have a cat, you can nominate your furry feline friend to be K-Bark's Cat of the Month. Our July honoree's name is Rowdy, and this orange tabby first discovered K-Bark just last year while visiting his grandparents, and he's insisted on keeping the music playing at home now as well. Rowdy's dad serves in the U.S. Army, and K-Bark's helps him to relax when his dad is away. He still loves visiting his grandparents, where Rowdy the cat watches K-dramas and does the Wordle and the crossword puzzle with them. So congratulations to Rowdy and his humans. And you can see a picture of him, actually. It's on K-Bark's Facebook page. While you're there, go ahead and nominate your own cat to be K-Bark's next Cat of the Month. And keep your eye out, because pretty soon it'll be August and we'll have another Cat of the Month on display for you. Have a great rest of the evening, and I'll leave you with this string quartet by Kozeluc.

The Opus 33, number 2, string quartet of Leopold Kosciuszko with the Stamitz Quartet playing. 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I'm Michael Keelan, and I'll have your midnight snack next. KBOK's First Take is your first take on the latest classical recordings. The Milan Conservatory's professor of clarinet is Luigi Magistrelli. He has a new album of trios for an instrumental combination created by Mozart. That's viola, clarinet, and piano. The recording has Mozart's trio on it, another by Schumann, and more. I talked with Magistrelli on First Take. 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

Richard Capp, along with the Philharmonia Virtuosi, for a peaceful moment from Bizet's opera Carmen. That was an entr'acte on KBOK. If you're looking for something to do, the Valley is full of creative arts groups with events happening. 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There are concerts both in July and August for that. 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A Fantasia in C next by C.P.E. Bach. Jeffrey Deuce is the pianist.

Jeffrey Deuce, the pianist, for a C major fantasy of Carl Philipp Emanuel Bach on Classical K-Bach. Some music by Hector Berlioz next, his most famous, the Symphonie Fantastique, or Fantastic Symphony. It tells the story of a fictionalized version of himself and his obsession with an actress. The New York Philharmonic plays under the direction of Leonard Bernstein on K-Bach.

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Some entertaining madness sprinkled throughout the Fantastic Symphony, the Opus 14 of Hector Berlioz. It's true that his marriage in real life didn't have a happy ending, but there was nothing quite as crazy as in the plot of the symphony, thankfully. Leonard Bernstein led the New York Philharmonic. A bit more musical bizarrety for you next. 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

Amandine Bayer and members of L'Incogniti, and An Air by Nicola Mateus on Classical Quebec. Every Saturday evening at 6, enjoy themes from your favorite movies on Real Music. This week, it's honoring Philippe Sard, a French film and TV composer with over 200 credits to his name. An Academy Award nominee is one of those with plenty of music worth exploring. Get to know this unsung composer with themes from Tess, The Tenant, Ghost Story, The Manhattan Project, and Lord of the Flies. That's Philippe Sard on Real Music, Saturday at 6. A large-scale symphony for you now by Anton Bruckner, who didn't start seriously writing symphonies until he was in his 40s. That is how we remember him now, for his vast symphonic landscapes. And this is the first symphony of Bruckner with Daniel Barenboim and the Berlin Philharmonic on Quebec.

A symphony that the composer revised for decades after writing it, the First Symphony of Anton Bruckner, the great Austrian symphonist with the Berlin Philharmonic and Daniel Barenboim. We don't get too many opportunities to hear complete Bruckner symphonies on KBOK, so I'm happy to bring that to you. This Sunday, wake up to 4 hours of Bach, Telemann, Handel, and all their friends from the 17th and early 18th centuries. Suzanne Bona hosts Sunday Baroque every Sunday, 6 to 10 a.m., right here at 89.5. Here's a motet of the late Paul Schoenfield with the Phoenix Bach Choir singing.

A composer of broad interests, musically and otherwise, Paul Schoenfield, his motet number 4, sung by the Phoenix Bach Choir. I'm Michael Keelan, and this is member-supported KBOC, KBAQ Phoenix and HD, a service of Arizona State University and Rio Salado College. The Symphony No. 5 by Felix Mendelssohn is known as the Reformation for some religious melodies that he quotes in it, but it's a very characteristic piece of his generally, and John Elliott Gardner conducts the London Symphony here in Mendelssohn's Fifth.

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1: A short but grand symphony of Felix Mendelssohn, his fifth, The Reformation, played by the London Symphony on KBOK. 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

Peaceful Moment from composer John Barry, best known for his film scores. He wrote that piece titled Lullabying and conducted the London Chamber Orchestra. It's the Academy of St. Martin in the Fields next for the final guitar concerto of Mauro Giuliani, the virtuoso of the early 19th century. Neville Mariner with Pepe Romero, the soloist, on KBOC.

The Opus 70 Guitar Concerto, that's number 3 by Mauro Giuliani with Pepe Romero and the Academy of St. Martin in the Fields on KBOK. Every Tuesday and Saturday evening at 7 on KBOK, Arizona Encore showcases premier performances from throughout the state. This week it's string quartets from Beethoven to today with the Catalyst, Borromeo, and Jerusalem quartets. They play music from Beethoven to the present. That's Arizona Encore, Saturday at 7. 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

A recording from the choir gallery of the Sistine Chapel. The choir of that space singing an Ave Maria by Giovanni da Palestrina, who himself sang with and composed for the ensemble back in the 16th century. There's a famous story of Mozart visiting the Sistine Chapel, and I'll have a piano concerto of his for you next. I'm Michael Keelan, and KBOX Heart of the Arts feature keeps you up to date on what's happening in the Valley's classical music scene. 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Marta Argerich, the soloist now for the Piano Concerto No. 18 by Mozart. Eugen Joachim conducts the Bavarian Radio Symphony on KBOX.

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A piano concerto of Mozart that's a bit underrated, in my humble opinion, number 18, with Marta Argerich and the Bavarian Radio Symphony on KBOK. Here's the first cello concerto by a virtuoso of that instrument, Victor Herbert, with the Ulster Orchestra. Mark Kossauer is the soloist on 89.5.

0: Joanne Folletta with the Ulster Orchestra and cellist Mark Kosower in the First Concerto by Victor Herbert. 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

Members of the ensemble Lustre with an F major trio sonata of Antonio Vivaldi here on KBOK. 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A symphony now by one of the most prominent female composers of the Romantic era, Louise Farrenc. Here is her third symphony with the Orchestra of Brittany, conducted by Stefan Sonderling.

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Louise Ferranc did face challenges as a woman promoting her own career, but she was very successful in 19th century France. That was Ferranc's Third Symphony with Stefan Sonderling and the Orchestra of Brittany. Kay Bock bringing you an orchestral suite next of Johann Ludwig Bach, a distant relative of J.S. Here's the Freiburg Baroque Orchestra playing.

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Bach. That was Johann Ludwig Bach, the orchestral suite in G, played by the Freiburg Baroque Orchestra. 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This is KBAQ Phoenix and HD, a service of Arizona State University and Rio Salado College. I'm Matt Rogers. Your first cup of classical this morning is in honor of National Amelia Earhart Day. It's observed every year on July 24th to celebrate the birthday of the legendary aviation pioneer in 1897. It honors her trailblazing flight records, her advocacy for women, and her legacy as the first woman to fly solo across the Atlantic Ocean. So for your first cup this morning, it's music from the film Amelia. The score was by Gabriel Yared, who plays the piano in the original soundtrack recording.

A little movie music for your first cup of classical this morning. That's from the film Amelia, about Amelia Earhart, music by Gabriel Yared. That was the original soundtrack recording in honor of National Amelia Earhart Day. Well, I hope you can stay tuned all morning. I have a terrific morning classics for you today. I've got the Phoenix Chorale with your Dawn Chorus coming up at 6. I have music from The Father of Galileo. Yes, that Galileo. I have proof that Pachelbel wrote something other than that famous canon. And because you can never have too much trumpet, I have a concerto for 7 trumpets coming up this morning. Park it right here. It's Morning Classics on 89.5 KBOC.

A fun little piece by Franz Joseph Haydn, his Scherzando No. 2, Bernard Hartog conducting the Haydn Ensemble of Berlin. And music from Handel coming up next for you on Morning Classics. Well, it's Friday, so the week is just about done, and when you can finally put your feet up tonight, you can celebrate with Full Works Friday Night. Every Friday, 7 to midnight, Duart Martin plays one complete work after another all evening long. Full Works Friday Night, getting underway at 7 o'clock this evening here on KBOC. This is the Concerto Grosso Opus 6 No. 3 by Handel, the Academy for Early Music Berlin performing on Morning Classics.

That's the third of the famous 12 concertos that make up Handel's Opus 6. Concerto Grosso, Opus 6, No. 3, played by the Academy for Early Music Berlin here on Morning Classics on 89.5 KBOK. Good morning, I'm Matt Rogers. Hope your Friday morning is off to a good start. Music by Camille Saint-Saëns, his Piano Concerto No. 2, probably his most popular concerto. This is Long Long and the Gewandhaus Orchestra performing on KBOK.

Composed in 1868, the Piano Concerto No. 2 by Camille Saint-Saëns, that was Long Long at the piano for the Gewandhaus Orchestra and Andras Nilsson's conducting. Well, I hope you can stay tuned. Coming up in about 12 minutes or so, I've got your Dawn Chorus for this morning, and today it features your very own Phoenix Chorale. So stay tuned for that. That's up after this symphony by Franz Xaver Richter, the Southwest German Chamber Orchestra performing on KBOC.

That's the Southwest German Chamber Orchestra performing the Symphony in C, Opus 2, Number 3 by Franz Xaver Richter. 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Time for your Dawn Chorus. Every morning at 6, we have a little music for the human voice, and today it features your very own Phoenix Chorale with Christopher Gabatas directing, Jay Good playing the cello, and you're going to hear Christina Hall, the soprano, and this recording of music by Dan Forrest. It is a text by Daniel Ledensky. Even after all this time, the sun never says to the earth, "You owe me." Look what happens with a love like that. It lights the whole sky.

That's Jay Good playing the cello. Christina Hall was the soprano. Christopher Gabatas directing the Phoenix Chorale. In a text by Daniel Ledensky and music by Dan Forrest, your Dawn chorus for this morning, The Sun Never Says. And speaking of the sun, KBOC is supported by Valley of the Sun, United Way, and Verizon, working to invest in heat preparedness initiatives like distributing heat kits, hosting heat safety workshops, and coordinating disaster response. VSUW.org/heatrelief. Well, here is proof that Johann Pachelbel did write something other than that famous canon. This is his Suite in G, played by the Payar Chamber Orchestra on Morning Classics here on KBOC.

Jean-François Payard conducting the Payard Chamber Orchestra in a suite in G by Johann Pachelbel here on Morning Classics on KBOC. And if that is your type of music, music from the Baroque era, stay tuned. Coming up at 7 o'clock this morning, I've got your breakfast Baroque for today. This is Morning Classics on KBOC. 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After a quick musical introduction, you will hear music for the dove, the hen, the nightingale, and the cuckoo. This is The Birds by Ottorino Respighi, the Academy of St. Martin in the Fields performing, led by Neville Mariner, on Morning Classics here on KBOC.

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Ottorino Respighi's The Birds on Classical K-Bach. That was the Academy of St. Martin in the Fields and Neville Mariner conducting. Great to have you along this morning. Hope your Friday is off to a good start. You can see our weekend schedule online at kbach.org, and make sure you download the KBach mobile app so you can listen from wherever the weekend happens to take you. 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All right, music by Giovanni Paisiello, an Italian composer from the same time as Mozart. His biggest contribution to classical music was probably his operas. They influenced Mozart's and Rossini's operas. But this is a piano concerto by Paisiello. Francesco Nicolosi playing the piano for the Collegium Philharmonicum Chamber Orchestra in the Piano Concerto No. 2.

Francesco Nicolosi playing the piano for Collegium Philharmonicum Chamber Orchestra, the Piano Concerto No. 2 by Giovanni Paisiello, here on member-supported Classical KBOG. Coming up this weekend on our film music series, Real Music, we're going to honor the French film and television composer Philippe Sard. He has scored over 200 projects across 6 decades. And while his name may not ring any bells, he is an Academy Award nominee with lots of music to explore. So you can get to know this somewhat unsung composer with themes from Tess, The Tenant, Ghost Story, The Manhattan Project, and Lord of the Flies. Honoring Philippe Sard, Saturday evening, 6 o'clock here on KBOG.

the American String Project performing with Stephanie Chase conducting her own arrangement of Romanza Andaluza by Pablo de Sarasate. Just about 7 o'clock, and that means Breakfast Baroque is coming up next here on member-supported 89.5 KBOC. This is KBAQ Phoenix and HD, a service of Rio Salado College and Arizona State University, also on the web at kbok.org. Good morning, I'm Matt Rogers. Want to take just a second and say thanks to our Leadership Society members, Ava Jensen and Ronald Woodworth. Their generosity helps to keep classical music alive and on the air here in the Valley. And you can learn more about the Leadership Society at leadership.kbok.org. Your Breakfast Baroque for this morning is by Telemann. It's an orchestral suite in E-flat major, and this is La Stagione Frankfurt performing, Michael Schneider conducting, on 89.5 Classical KBOK.

Your Breakfast Baroque for this Friday morning from Telemann, his orchestral suite in E-flat major. La Stagiana Frankfurt performing and Michael Schneider conducting here on Classical K-Bach. And this Sunday morning, you can wake up to 4 hours of music by Telemann and Bach and Handel and all their friends. It's Sunday Baroque with Suzanne Bona, and it's every Sunday morning from 6 to 10 here at 89.5, or you can tell your smart speaker to play K-Bach. K-Bach is supported by the Arizona Game and Fish Department, the state agency using science-based management to maintain sustainable species populations and mitigate human-wildlife conflicts. Details at azgfd.gov/science. We're going to hear music by Johann Ernst Altenburg. He was a German composer, organist, and trumpeter, and he must have really liked the trumpet because he wrote this concerto for 7 trumpets.

the Philip Jones Brass Ensemble performing a concerto for seven trumpets by Johann Ernst Altenburg on member-supported Classical KBOK. And great to have you along for Morning Classics. Of all the ways you could have started your day, thanks for tuning into classical music here on KBOK. When the week is done this evening and you can put your feet up, celebrate with Full Works Friday Night. 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

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Number 67 this year on your Top 100 Most Wanted list. 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And make sure you catch the Most Wanted Hour with Linda Cassidy, where she plays all your favorites. 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Music by Francis Poulenc for you, 20th century French composer. This is his flute sonata arranged by Lennox Berkeley. Sharon Betzali plays the flute, and Emma Yervie conducts the Hague Resident Orchestra on Classical KBOK.

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Every morning, every Sunday morning, I should say, 10 to noon here on K-Bach, we have a program called Classical Brunch. 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It always includes a caffeinated classic, a side of song, and the waiter's waltz. 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Music by Johann Baptist von Hall, Czech composer from the classical period, so roughly the same time as Mozart. This is the Symphony in G by von Hall, played by the City of London Sinfonia, Andrew Watkinson conducting on Classical K-Bach.

89.5 Classical K-Bach, music by Johann Baptist von Hall. That was his Symphony in G Major, the City of London Sinfonia performing, and Andrew Watkinson conducting. And it's Friday, so I've got something festive on deck for you. Good morning, I'm Matt Rogers. This is KBAQ Phoenix and HD. 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The weekend is here, and if you don't typically listen to K-Bach on the weekends, you're missing some terrific stuff, including Sunday Baroque with Suzanne Bona and the Mozart Buffet with Rachel Stewart. 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This is the festive overture by Dmitri Shostakovich. He was commissioned to write this by the Bolshoi Theater for their celebration of the 37th anniversary of the October Revolution. And the score has since become one of Shostakovich's most enduring works. Festive overture played by the Dallas Symphony Orchestra, Andrew Litton conducting on KBAC.

something festive for your Friday morning here on 89.5 KBOK. That was the Festive Overture by Dmitri Shostakovich, and that was the Dallas Symphony Orchestra performing. A composer with a very famous son coming up, and I'm not talking about the Mozarts. This is Morning Classics on KBOK. 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This is music by Vincenzo Galilei, who was the father of the scientist Galileo. Yes, that Galileo. This is a Renaissance court dance by Galilei, and this is Francesco Libetta playing the piano in an arrangement by Ottorino Respighi.

Gagliarda, or Galliard, a Renaissance court dance, that one by Vincenzo Galilei, an arrangement by Ottorino Respighi, and that was Francesco Libetta playing the piano. And you're tuned in to Morning Classics here on 89.5 KBOC. Linda Cassidy coming up at 9 o'clock this morning with your morning masterpiece. Well, the weekend is here, and if you're trying to come up with things to do this weekend, things that will keep you cool, maybe check out KBOC Hotspots. Those will give you suggestions for fun things to do here in the Valley. 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Music by Edvard Grieg for you, his Norwegian Dances. 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

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This is a mandolin concerto by a guy named Domenico Caudioso, very obscure 18th century Italian composer. We're not sure of his dates or even his birthplace. Maybe Naples, we're not really sure. Mandolin Concerto in G by Domenico Caudioso on 89.5 Classical KBOK.

A mandolin concerto in G major by Domenico Caudioso, I Solisti Veneti performing, Claudio Schumanet conducting, and Bonifacio Bianchi playing the mandolin. Well, stay tuned. Linda Cassidy is coming up. She's got your morning masterpiece right at 9 o'clock. I am back with you tomorrow evening at 6 o'clock for our film music series, Real Music. Real with two E's. Tomorrow evening, we're going to enjoy music from the French film and television composer Philippe Sard. He has scored over 200 projects across six decades. And while his name may not ring any bells, he is an Academy Award nominee, and he's got lots of music to explore. So we're going to sample themes from The Tenant, Ghost Story, The Manhattan Project, and Lord of the Flies. So you can get to know this somewhat unsung composer, Philippe Sard, tomorrow evening, 6 o'clock here on KBOC. 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

89.5 Classical K-Box, some English Baroque music on this Friday morning from Henry Purcell. His Trio Sonata No. 5 in A minor, Olivier Fortin, conducting the group Masks. Happy Friday. Linda Cassidy, ready to enjoy the next few hours with you. For a cabin fever reliever, we are headed off to a spot on the Aegean coast, and we're going to enjoy music inspired by a fantastic cruise that was taken by one of our composers in the early 20th century. It's going to be fun. And of course, a few favorites from your top 100 list for lunch with K-Box Most Wanted Hour. Our morning masterpiece this Friday morning comes from a 16-year-old Franz Schubert. This is Symphony No. 1 in D. Claudio Abbado leads the Chamber Orchestra of Europe on 89.5 Classical K-Box. KBAQ, Phoenix in HD, a service of Arizona State University and Rio Salado College. 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

0: Member supported, 89.5 Classical K-Bach, your morning masterpiece for this Friday morning, a 16-year-old Franz Schubert Symphony No. 1 in D, Claudio Abbado, conducted the Chamber Orchestra of Europe. I'm Linda Cassidy. Happy Friday to you. Coming up next, we're going to hear from an older contemporary of Schubert's, a Jean-Baptiste Breval, featuring a performance by one of my favorites, the Vivaldi Project. We're also going to enjoy a little music from the English composer John Garth. 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
1: French film and television composer Philippe Sard has scored over 200 projects across six decades. His name may not ring any bells, but he's an Academy Award nominee with plenty of music worth exploring. 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

as pleasant as you like. 89.5 Classical K-Bach. The music of Jean-Baptiste Breval, sort of an older contemporary of Franz Schubert's from the 19th century. His trio concertante in B-flat, that was the Vivaldi Project. Elizabeth Field, Alison Edberg-Nyquist on the violin and viola with cellist Stephanie Vial. I've read a little bit about this next composer's music, John Garth. And apparently, according to those who absolutely love English classical music, John Garth composed 6 cello concertos that are mostly unknown. We're going to hear his first one in D major, sort of a little study in English music. 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All right. This is Cello Concerto No. 1 in D by John Garth, Richard Tuncliffe on the cello with Avicen Ensemble. 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

89.5 Classical K-Bach. Music for you from composer John Garth, Cello Concerto No. 1 of 6. That was the Concerto in D. Richard Tuncliffe on the cello with Avicen Ensemble, led by Pavlo Beznosiak. Great to have you along on this Friday. Coming up next, in fact, we're just going to dive right on into it. I just love this bit of music. It's by Sir Hubert Parry, and you've heard the story before. It is the Lady Radnor Suite. If you're unfamiliar, this is a bit of music that was commissioned by a certain Lady Radnor, Helen Countess of Radnor. Who really did defy the 19th century norms of what would be a Victorian woman. She was very much into music and the arts, etc. She put together an all-female orchestra that became so famous, they were even invited to perform in the United States. They were indeed. So Lady Radnor asked a friend to compose a little something that she could use with her orchestra and conduct. And this is what Hubert Parry came up with. This is Lady Radnor's Suite. Here's the English String Orchestra led by William Boughton on 89.5 Classical KBOC. 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

0: Member-supported 89.5 Classical K-Bach. Just a little something that the Countess of Radnor could use to conduct her own all-female orchestra from Sir Hubert Parry. We just heard Lady Radnor's Suite on K-Bach. William Boughton conducted the English String Orchestra. Simona Dinnerstein with the music of Papa Bach. We're also going to enjoy a performance by Midori and a beautiful romance from Dvorak this morning. 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
1: There were some extraordinary early musicians who achieved great longevity, especially for their time. They include German composer Georg Philipp Telemann, who lived to age 86 and continued to compose right to the end, and French octogenarian Jean-Philippe Rameau, who waited until age 50 to write his first opera. 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From 6 to 10 a.m. here on K-Bach.

the classic sound of Bach's music. I just love that. Simona Dinnerstein with Bach's Sinfonia No. 8 in F, short and sweet and so very perfect on a Friday on Classical K-Bach. 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Bach, Telemann, Handel, all of their friends from the 17th and 18th centuries, just the right soundtrack to get rid of the Sunday scaries, get you ready for a great work week. 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

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We just heard a musical portrait of nature. Christian Benda and the Turin Philharmonic Orchestra. Midori performing a romance by Dvorak for our Friday morning. And then we get into our cabin fever reliever, music inspired by a holiday cruise. I just love music like that. 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We have Midori with the New York Philharmonic led by Zubin Mehta right now. This is Dvorak's Romance on 89.5 Classical K-Bach.

A little romance on this Friday morning on 89.5 KBOC from Dvorak. The Romance in F Minor, Midori, with the New York Philharmonic, led by Zubin Mehta. Great to be with you today. I'm Linda Cassidy with our cabin fever reliever, taking us off to what once was a major ancient Greek city found in Turkey, Smyrna, on the Aegean coast of Anatolia, if you will, or Asia Minor, perhaps. Edward Elgar's In Smyrna, music inspired by a Mediterranean cruise he took in 1905. Let's get into it a little bit. Here's pianist Stephen Huff on 89.5 Classical KBOC, KBAQ, Phoenix in HD, a service of Arizona State University and the Maricopa Community Colleges.

Isn't that just lovely? 89.5 Classical K-Bach, our cabin fever reliever, taking us off to Turkey, a spot in Smyrna, right there on the Aegean coast. Elgar's in Smyrna, inspired by his Mediterranean cruise. That was taken around 1905. That was pianist Stephen Huff. My, how things have changed since then. I'm Linda Cassidy. You're always invited to join me, by the way, for a little armchair travel. We like to break up the morning with a little armchair travel Monday through Friday, always right around this time. K-Bach is supported by listeners just like you. Thank you. K-Bach is also supported by the Santa Fe Opera, with preview dinners, tailgate picnics, and more to kick off an evening of opera under the stars. You can always find more information when you go to santafeopera.org. Let's enjoy a little Mozart music this morning. This is Symphony No. 34 in C. Sir Charles Mackerras leads the Prague Chamber Orchestra on Classical K-Bach.

0: 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From Mozart, his Symphony No. 34 in C, Sir Charles Mackerras conducted the Prague Chamber Orchestra. 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Coming up on Saturday night, tomorrow night at 6 with Matt Rogers. 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

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Concerto in D, Il Tempio Armonico, led by Albert Rossi. I have music from Franz Liszt for your Friday morning, and that's going to take us right up to K-Bach's Most Wanted Hour. Looking forward to that. 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All right. From Franz Liszt, his Piano Concerto No. 1, performed here by Christian Zimmermann with the Boston Symphony Orchestra. Seiji Ozawa conducts on Classical K-Bach.

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We just heard Piano Concerto No. 1, Christian Zimmerman on the piano with the Boston Symphony Orchestra led by Seiji Ozawa. I'm Linda Cassidy, and it's time for your Friday Most Wanted Hour. Today, I have four favorites for you from your Most Wanted Top 100 list. We're going to hear one bit of music from an American composer. I have a Russian composer and English composer, sort of. Actually, we have two American composers. What am I thinking? Let's enjoy some good old soundtrack music from John Williams. It's the main theme from Star Wars, and you voted this number 69 on this year's Top 100. John Williams himself conducting the Boston Pops on 89.5 KBOC, KBAQ, Phoenix and HD, a service of Rio Salado College and Arizona State University, also on the web at KBOC.org.

89.5 Classical K-Bach and the music of John Williams, voted number 69 on this year's Top 100, the main theme from Star Wars. Williams himself conducting that performance by the Boston Pops. It's K-Bach's Most Wanted Hour, music for a royal fireworks performance for King George, coming up for you next. 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Number 70 on this year's Top 100 list. Music for you from Handel. This is music for the Royal Fireworks, a royal fireworks display for King George. Jean Lemann leads Tafel Musik Baroque Orchestra on Classical K-Bach.

0: 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We still have music on the way from Aaron Copland, and coming up next, one of my favorites from the composer and chemist, Alexander Borodin. Obviously one of your favorites as well, because it came in at number 48 on this year's Top 100. 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
1: French film and television composer Philippe Sard has scored over 200 projects across six decades. 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
1: 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What a great way to wrap up today's Most Wanted Hour. Well, wrap up the week's Most Wanted Hours, really. We're going to enjoy Rodeo from Aaron Copland. Beginning to end, the complete ballet. It's number 18 this year, as voted by you. 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

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Rodeo, the complete ballet by Aaron Copland, this year made it to number 18 on your top 100 list. Leonard Slatkin conducted that performance by the Detroit Symphony Orchestra. Happy Friday to you. Linda Cassidy with you for another hour or so. 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This is the Barcarolle from Jacques Offenbach's Tales of Hoffman as your Friday afternoon soundtrack continues. Here's the Berlin Philharmonic led by Herbert von Karajan on 89.5 Classical KBach, KBAQ, Phoenix in HD. 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

89.5 Classical K-Bach with the music of Jacques Offenbach. The Tales of Hoffmann, a barcarolle from Tales of Hoffmann, that was the Berlin Philharmonic led by Herbert von Karajan. 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From a spring recording from just last year, this is the group Il Pomo d'Oro featuring Miguel Rincon on the lute. This is Carl Kohout's Lute Concerto in F on KBOC.

89.5 Classical K-Bach and the music of Carl Kohout this afternoon, his Lute Concerto in F featuring the group Il Pomodoro, led by Miguel Rincon. A little Robert Schumann, performed by Mitsuko Uchida for your afternoon. I'm Linda Cassidy. Thanks so much for letting us be a part of your Friday. 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Robert Schumann's Forest Scenes, just perfect this afternoon. Here's Mitsuko Uchida on the piano on Classical K-Bach.

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0: just completely enchanting. Forest Scenes by Robert Schumann on 89.5 KBOK. That was Mitsuko Uchida. I have a symphony from Mozart's dad coming up next, and that'll take me right on out. Greg Kostroba stepping in to enjoy this Friday celebration with you. He has your score at 4. He has your classical happy hour at 5. Talk about a great way to wrap up the week. I'm Linda Cassidy. Have a great weekend. I'll be back with you Monday morning at 9. KBOK is supported by listeners just like you. 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

Music of Leopold Mozart on 89.5 Classical K-Pop, Wolfgang's Dad. That was a symphony in D. The Lithuanian Chamber Orchestra is conducted by Georg Mais. We'll go romancing with Beethoven next here on 89.5. I'm Greg Kostraba. Happy Friday. Thanks for tuning in to members-supported KBAQ Phoenix in HD, a service of Arizona State University and Rio Sabato College. K-Bach is your connection to the vibrant arts scene here in the Valley. We've had some of the area's finest classical musicians in the K-Bach Performance Studio for music and conversation. Folks like the Tetra String Quartet and the Helios Renaissance Ensemble, as well as Urban Nocturnes. 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It's at performance.kbach.org. Beethoven wrote two romances for violin and orchestra. Here's the second, played by the Orpheus Chamber Orchestra on 89.5.

Lovely music by Ludwig van Beethoven for this Friday afternoon. A bit of repose with that Romance number 2 for violin and orchestra, the Orpheus Chamber Orchestra with violinist Gil Shaham. Coming up next here on 89.5 KBOC, music by a 20th century French composer who was inspired by his childhood home. 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Extreme heat takes hundreds of lives each year. Through its Thirst Responder program, CAS helps provide access to air-conditioned shelter and hydration. 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Darius Milhaud grew up in Aix-en-Provence in southern France and used 18th-century folk tunes from that region in his Suite Provençale. 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

A loving tribute by Darius Milhaud to the world he knew best, the Suite Provençale played by the Detroit Symphony Orchestra, Némé Yerfi conducting. We've got music by one of the first composers to write for an emerging new instrument in the 1720s coming up next. KBOC is supported by Santa Fe Opera, presenting Puccini's Madama Butterfly in an outdoor amphitheater with sunset mountain views for a truly immersive opera experience. 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KBOC's First Take is your first take on the latest classical recordings. The Milan Conservatory's clarinet professor Luigi Magistrelli has a new album of trios for an instrumental combination created by Mozart, viola, clarinet, and piano. And KBOC's Michael Keelan talked with Magistrelli. 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Well, not only was the oboe coming into its own in the 1720s, so was Tommaso Albinoni, who became famous across Europe in that decade. Albinoni took full advantage of the oboe's emergence, writing a number of concertos for the instrument. Here's one of them in D major with oboist Gordon Hunt and the Neuschirping Symphony Orchestra on Classical KBOC.

An oboe concerto in D by Tommaso Albinoni on 89.5 KBOC. The oboe soloist was Gordon Hunt, joining the Norrköping Symphony Orchestra. Carl Maria von Weber wrote two symphonies in 1807. The first of them is ahead next. 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I'm Greg Kostraba. Thanks for tuning in on this Friday afternoon. Almost done with the work week. Great music still ahead to get you through the rest of this afternoon. Here's the Symphony No. 1 by the father of German opera, Carl Maria von Weber. It's played by the BBC Philharmonic on KBOC.

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Symphony No. 1 by Carl Maria von Weber, the BBC Philharmonic, conducted there by Juanjo Mena. On the way next, some delightful French music from Mozart's time. 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You can look at the entire Top 100 Most Wanted list when you go to our website. It was voted on by you, our listeners, back in January. Right now, the suite from the ballet Cephalus and Procris, music of Andrei Gratry on Classical K-Bach, played by the Hartford Symphony Orchestra.

The suite of music from Cephalus and Procris by André Cretry, the Hartford Symphony Orchestra, conducted by Fritz Mahler. On the way next, Percy Grainger makes an incredible arrangement of music from George Gershwin's Porgy and Bess. 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I'm Greg Kostraba. Thanks for tuning in on this Friday afternoon. KBOK's Heart of the Arts feature keeps you up to date on what's happening in the Valley's classical music scene. 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When you subscribe, you'll be receiving the next Heart of the Arts, which will drop early Sunday morning. Right now, a fantasy on Porgy and Bess, music for two pianos arranged by Percy Grainger, played by the Pridenoff Duo on 89.5 KBOK.

I got plenty of nothing, and nothing's plenty for me. Music from George Gershwin's Porky and Bess. A whole lot more than just that tune, though, in that fantasy by Percy Grainger. We heard the Pritinoff duo, former ASU piano professor Eugene Pritinoff and his wife, Elizabeth Pritinoff. It's from a disc on the Ablaze Records label called Virtuosity Squared. I think that's a pretty appropriate title. Music of Vivaldi's next here on 89.5. 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Coming up in about a half hour, music from the movies on the score at 4. I'm Greg Kostraba. Thanks so much for tuning into KBOC on this Friday afternoon. Right now, from a disc that came out just a couple of months ago on the Naive Records label, here are the Musicians of the Prince of Monaco with a concerto for diverse instruments by Antonio Vivaldi on Classical KBOC.

The Concerto for Diverse Instruments by Antonio Vivaldi here on 89.5 Classical K-Bach, performed by the musicians of the Prince of Monaco, Gianluca Capuano, conducting. That release came out in the middle of May on the Naive Records label. Franz Liszt explores his Hungarian roots next here on 89.5. 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In 1873, the Hungarian cities of Budapest and Óbuda were combined to form the modern city of Budapest. A quarter century before that merger took place, Franz Liszt wrote his sixth Hungarian Rhapsody. It's a musical depiction of a carnival at Pest. Here's the Weimar State Orchestra on K-Bach.

on the eastern bank of the Danube is the Pest section of modern-day Budapest. It was a separate city when Franz Liszt wrote his Hungarian Rhapsody No. 6 that he subtitled Carnival at Pest, with the Weimar State Orchestra there, conducted by Arthur Fagan. Music by the Spanish Mozart is next here on 89.5. 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Ahead in about, 8 minutes or so, music of John Williams on the score at 4, going back to his roots as a jazz pianist. Right now, the overture to The Happy Servants by Juan Crisóstomo Arriaga. He was just 14 when he wrote this opera. The BBC Philharmonic on Classical KBOK.

And the curtain rises on the opera Los Esclavos Felices, or The Happy Servants, by Juan Crisóstomo Arriaga. The overture there, played by the BBC Philharmonic, Juan Homena conducting. John Williams heads back to his jazz roots next on The Score at 4. A Greg Kuzdraba, happy Friday. 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Legendary film composer John Williams was the son of a jazz drummer, and as Johnny Williams, worked as a jazz pianist and studio pianist in L.A. before writing film scores. Here's his jazz-influenced theme to the 1995 film Sabrina. Pianist Vitas Baksis joining the Boston Pops Orchestra on The Score at 4.

urbane, sophisticated music by John Williams that makes me, well, want to pull my white tails out of mothballs. That was the theme from the 1995 film Sabrina. The Boston Pops Orchestra, led by Keith Lockhart, the pianist was Vitas Baksis. Music inspired by the river that separates Georgia and South Carolina is coming up next. 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Here's the best-known composition by longtime Valley resident Ron Nelson. It's called Savannah River Holiday. It's played by the Eastman Rochester Orchestra on 89.5 KBOC.

0: Music by Ron Nelson, who lived for many years in Scottsdale and frequently listened to K-Bach. That was Savannah River Holiday, the Eastman Rochester Orchestra, conducted there by Howard Hanson. On the way next, music by a composer who wrote music for the coronation of Queen Anne in 1702. We'll hear music from The Mad Lover by John Eccles. 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
1: French film and television composer Philippe Sard has scored over 200 projects across six decades. 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

The Overture and Slow Air from The Mad Lover by English Baroque composer John Eccles. We're here at the Ensemble Il Fancone. Coming up in about 40 minutes or so, we'll get you home in good spirits on the Classical Happy Hour. 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Sir Walter Scott immortalized the Scottish outlaw Rob Roy MacGregor in his 1817 novel Rob Roy, which in turn inspired Hector Berlioz to write his Rob Roy Overture 14 years later. Here's a performance by the San Diego Symphony on 89.5 KBOC.

a Scottish outlaw who became a folk hero inspired that work by Hector Berlioz. That was the Rob Roy Overture. Yoav Talmi conducting the San Diego Symphony. Music composed by perhaps the greatest cellist of Mozart's time is coming up next. 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Greg Kostraba, thanks so much for tuning in on this Friday afternoon, getting you through the end of the work week right now with some music by Antonín Kraft. How highly renowned was this cellist? Well, Joseph Haydn wrote his cello concerto number 2 for him. Mozart wrote the cello part of his E-flat divertimento for string trio for him. And Beethoven wrote the cello part in his triple concerto. Well, here's music by Antonín Kraft himself. A cello concerto in C, played by cellist Jean-Guillain Queyras with the Ensemble Resonance on Classical 89.5 KBOC.

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0: Music of cellist and composer Antonín Kraft. That was his cello concerto in C, performed by the ensemble Resonance, led by Ricardo Menassi. The cellist was Jean-Guillen Queiroz. Coming up next, the Candide Overture by Leonard Bernstein, bringing the classical happy hour, beginning the classical happy hour with an ebullient frame of mind. And that's maybe how you're feeling if you're wrapping up work right now on this Friday. I'm Greg Kustraba. Thanks for tuning in to member-supported KBOK. 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